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0: Let's get down on some harmony. 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
1: This has got to be the saddest day of my life. I called you here today.

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1: Job down in
0: nice
1: the city.
0: And easy.
1: Working
0: but there's

But we're going to take the beginning of this song and do it easy. But then we're going to do the finish. Right. It's the way we do Proud Mary. And we rolling on the river. Listen to the story now.